0: My name is James Green. I'm from the Kickapoo Rays in Kansas. I want to give a shout out to Kickapoo Radio. It was a fun day today. Thank you.
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This is Eddie Moose Anico from the background actor from the movie Killers of the Flower Moon. 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

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You know, listen to your song. He said, "Okay, now, go in the country hour. I go there. That's nice. That's nice. Man, it's not that good. But I'm not say. I go now. Keep on going. Go around. Keep it spinning. Check it. See me. Do it. Yeah. We can come up. We're not wrong. Can come up. Can come up. Can come up. Can come up. Can come up. Can come up. Can come up. Can come up. Can come up. Can come up. Can come up. Can come up. Can come up. Can come up. Can come up. Can come up. Can come up. Can come up. Can come up. Can come up. Can come up. Can come up. Can come up. Can come up. Can come up. Can come up. Can come up. Can come up. Can come up. Can come up. Can come up. Can come up. Can come up. Can come up. Can come up. Can come up. Can come up. Can come up. Can come up. Can come up. Can come up. Can come up. Can come up. Can come up. Can come up. Can come up. Can come up. Can come up. Can come up. Can come up. Can come up. Can come up. Can come up. Can come up. Can come up. Can come up. Can come up. Can come up. Can come up. Can come up. Can come up. Can come up. Can come up. Can come up. Can come up. Can come up. Can come up. Can come up. Can come up. Can come up. Can come up. Can come up. Can come up. Can come up. Can come up. Can come up

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This is Eddie Moose Anico from the background actor from the movie Killers of the Flower Moon. 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

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Listen to your song. He said, "Okay, now, go in the country hour. 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

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You know, listen to your song. He said, "Okay, now, go in the country hour. I go there. That's nice. That's nice. Man, I'm not talking about tomorrow now. I need to. I come here. Go now. Keep on me. Go. Go. I'm going to spend on ticket. Because me to take care. Go. Go. I'm up. I'm on the road. Go. Go. I'm up. Go. Go. I'm up. Go. I'm up. Go. I'm up. Go. I'm up. Go. I'm up. Go. I'm up. Go. I'm up. Go. I'm up. Go. I'm up. Go. I'm up. Go. I'm up. Go. I'm up. Go. I'm up. Go. I'm up. Go. I'm up. Go. I'm up. Go. I'm up. Go. I'm up. Go. I'm up. Go. I'm up. Go. I'm up. Go. I'm up. Go. I'm up. Go. I'm up. Go. I'm up. Go. I'm up. Go. I'm up. Go. I'm up. Go. I'm up. Go. I'm up. Go. I'm up. Go. I'm up. Go. I'm up. Go. I'm up. Go. I'm up. Go. I'm up. Go. I'm up. Go. I'm up. Go. I'm up. Go. I'm up. Go. I'm up. Go. I'm up. Go. I'm up. Go. I'm up. Go. I'm up. Go. I'm up.

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0: Neta, ina kamuna ni ka boy, man.

representing the Ogallala Nation, the Lakota people, and also Mr. Bob Taylor Sr., representing the Northern New Tribe, traditional spiritual advisors. 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